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We got Incognito still in the studio. I told y'all to hit me up, man. Hit me up 313-298-1075 or tap in, man. 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
0: Okay.
1: That's, I'm just be honest. Cousin spot today, his birthday, so he grilling from the, you know what I'm saying, see what's going on with this Western Conference.

0: finals, and
1: oh yeah, that's gonna be crazy.
0: Nicky's tonight, standing on furniture with the Geminis.
1: Who you going for tonight? Spurs or OKC?
0: I'm gonna say OKC gonna take it.
1: I ain't gonna lie, I'm going with the Spurs, man. I ain't gonna lie, Spurs gonna do
0: it. What's going on?
1: Yeah.
0: All right, ladies, yeah. If you're going for Nicky's, ladies, man, hit me up on the gram at DATBOYINC so I can make sure you get in free all night tonight. But back to them Spurs and OKC. Hey, what y'all want to do?
1: Hey man, we can put some. We can do something. Not talk to me nice, man. We can do something.
0: Do something. Hey, two something.
1: Yeah, man. Already, man. It's gonna be a classic though for sure, man. But you get a chance to stop by the Grand Prix, man. You know that's downtown too.
0: Man, you know what? The Grand Prix done passed me every time I get in the car. You hear right now? As soon as I'm riding over here, I said, "Boy, everybody think they." Doing something today. I just love the smell of Detroit right now. Hey, shout out to Chris Cash, man. I bumped into him today.
1: Okay.
0: He's outside in the streets, the smell of Detroit.
1: Yeah. Oh, yeah. No, he a classic, bro. That's Brody.
0: Yeah, man.
1: I got some of that in the car. I ain't gonna lie to you.
0: Right now.
1: Yes, sir.
0: Man, I gotta go and grab that right
1: there.
0: Yeah,
1: so smell of Detroit, man.
0: All love and respect. I was on that east side earlier. You know what I'm saying? Been parlaying on that west side. But again, tonight, I'm going to be at Nicky's. Ladies, I'm going to make sure you get in free all night tonight. So Incognito said, you ain't going to have no choice but to let you in.
1: Yeah, no, facts, facts, man. How did that event go, too, man? That was a good look over there on the east side on Hayes, man.
0: Yes.
1: It was the financial literacy and home buying programs over there. Man, how'd that go?
0: That's right, man. Shout out to my guy, Larice Purnell. What we did today, we was pointing to the community, man, just talking about building wealth and unlocking opportunity with home ownership. If you miss it today, tomorrow we're going to be at the Winner's Circle Church over there, 258 Southbound. So we're going to be over there in Mount Clemens tomorrow. But here's the thing. You come get this knowledge, and then you can walk away with $500 cash. Larice Purnell, Pastor Leon McDonald's going to be there, and Colin Allen. Man, I mean, it's just real. Just come get this education that we need for our community.
1: Man, definitely. And it's information that's definitely needed, man. So make sure y'all pull up, man. Just tap into the page. Man, get a page one more time, man. I know they know, but if they don't know.
0: Yeah, that's at That Boy Inc., DATBOYINC. I want to put you in the close friends right now, too, ladies. Show you what's going on, because my dog Dior got it going on, man. Salute to you, brother. You've been representing the city the right way. You make Detroit look good. You make the city become one of the best cities in the world, man. I just appreciate you for what you're doing for the indie artists, how you stand on this radio, making sure that the home turf is protected, and that's what it's about in each market, man. You know, radio is in a transitional space right now, but brothers like you, more so you right now, man, what you're doing is needed, and I just want to salute you and let you know that I'm proud of you, man. This your city, 313, and you know what I'm saying, you grew here while some of them other folks flew here.
1: No, for sure. I appreciate that too, Brody. For sure, man. We at Nicky's tonight, man. Tap in with us. You heard what he said, man. Ladies, DM him if you want to get in free, man. That's all night, man. Tap in with us. It's High 107.5.
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0: be here tomorrow, and I got the last pair of tickets. Call the number 7 right now, 313-298-1075. I'm about to get you the last pair of tickets to Summer Walker. She will be here tomorrow at LCA. You do not want to miss this. Call the number 7 right now, 313-298-1075. I got you.
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3: Yeah, you know, we got to talk about the guy that got one of the hottest albums out right now, period. He just dropped his album. It's crazy. The whole internet is talking about it.
4: You talking about Drake?
3: 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Duh.
5: Oh, okay, okay. 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
3: What the
5: okay.
3: hell? This album is good, yes, okay?
5: Okay?
3: I'm talking about people have been waiting for his brand new album, and it's here. We got Black on the show in the morning.
5: Make sure y'all tune in so we can talk about the album. We're going to talk about why he spells his name like that. 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
3: Nobody has a problem with that but the older folks. It's not six.
6: Six Black.
3: It's
6: slack.
3: Not six Black. And it's slack. Not six Black either.
6: Yeah. Six Black.
3: It's just Black.
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3: No!
5: 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Black hanging out on the Morning Hustle.
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0: bunch of bad.
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0: If you didn't know, Summer Walker might be in the city right now, but she's definitely going to be here tomorrow at LCA when Monaleo and Odell is going down at LCA. You do not want to miss this show. 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We got you.
1: Oh, snap. They got me making a phone call today. Let's see who about to pick up $1,075.

0: My boy Sim, you got that $1,075, my boy.
1: Man, I got that brand, man.
0: You got that brand, Sim.
1: Where do I pick it up?
0: My dog like, hey, man, where I pick my money up? Hey, listen, man, shout out to you, Sam. You are our April winner of the $1,075 contest, courtesy of VIP Wear, my brother. Hey, Sam, what's the first thing you're going to do with that money now that you know that you won, my boy?
1: Hey, man, I got some bills. I got some bills you got.

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3: 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The whole internet is talking about it.
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3: 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Duh.
4: Okay. I'm with
3: 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This album is good, yes, okay? I'm talking about people have been waiting for his brand new album, and it's here. We got Black on the show in the morning.
4: 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We're going to talk about why he spells his name like that. 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
3: 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Not six lakh. And it's slack. Not six black either.
5: 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Six lakh.
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with the breeze, then it's adios. 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Yeah. 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Ice in the VVs, now she down to get treachy. 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

0: It's Hot 107.5. That was Whoopty by CJ. I'm taking your last minute request before I get up out of here. You coming out town? It's already packed, man. I'm telling you, the city is on fire. It's nice out. Call me, 313-298-1075. I'm taking your request before I get up out of here.
1: 1-2-1-2, check. Did you miss the last episode of Posted on the Corner?
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2: 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Somebody in the car doing that right now, soon with that request that's on the way.
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0: It's I Been Dior. I'm about to get up out of here. Tap in with me though at I Been Dior at High 107.5 WGPR Detroit. I will holler at y'all tomorrow with another chance for y'all to get qualified for a man. I don't know. I might not have a chance. Who knows? But we going to that summer walker tomorrow.
1: Oh snap, they got me making a phone call today. Let's see who about to pick up $1,075.

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2: Yeah, you know, we got to talk about the guy that got one of the hottest albums out right now, period. 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The whole internet is talking about it.
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4: Okay. I'm with
2: you. This album is good, yes, okay? I'm talking about people have been waiting for his brand new album, and it's here. We got Black on the show in the morning.
4: 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We're going to talk about why he spells his name like that. 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
2: Nobody has a problem with that but the older folks. 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
2: 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Not six slack. 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Not six black either.
5: Yeah.
2: Six
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2: No!
4: 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Black hanging out on the Morning Hustle.
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0: TBN heels. 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Fall in love every time we link. 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
1: 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Here we are decades later. 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
2: Yeah, man. 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

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Born from that dirt in South for real. We'll set off on a Monday. Bubba said it was off on a Wednesday. 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
1: Yeah, you know, we got to talk about the guy that got one of the hottest albums out right now, period. He just dropped his album. It's crazy. The whole internet is talking about it.
2: You talking about Drake?
1: No. I'm talking about Black. Duh.
3: Okay. I'm with
1: what
3: that.
1: This album is good, yes, okay? I'm talking about people have been waiting for his brand new album, and it's here. We got Black on the show in the morning.
3: Make sure y'all tune in so we can talk about the album. We're going to talk about why he spells his name like that. We're going to get into all of it.
1: Nobody has a problem with that but the older folks. It's not six.
4: 6 lakh.
1: It's
4: slack.
1: Not 6 lakh. And it's slack. Not 6 Black either.
4: Yeah. 6 lakh.
1: It's just Black.
3: Slack is on the show tomorrow.
1: No!
3: Now, make sure you join us, man. Black hanging out on the Morning Hustle. The Morning Hustle, every morning.
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6: 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That is the number of children and teens killed or injured in Wayne County since 2020.
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1: Some big boys in here. Big boy moves on it, big boy talk on it. Came for the money.

0: taking a phone call today. Let's see who about to pick up $1,075.
1: Hello,
0: can I please speak to Sam?
1: Yeah, this

0: $1,000.
1: My boy Sam, you got that $1,075, my boy.
0: Man, I got that brand, man.
1: You got that brand, Sam.
0: Where do I pick it up?
1: My dog like, hey, man, where I pick my money up? Hey, listen, man, shout out to you, Sam. You are our April winner of the $1,075 contest, courtesy of VIP Wear, my brother. Hey, Sam, what's the first thing you're going to do with that money now that you know that you won, my boy?
0: Hey, man, I got some bills. I got some bills

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2: Yeah, you know, we got to talk about the guy that got one of the hottest albums out right now, period. He just dropped his album. It's crazy. The whole internet is talking about it.
3: You talking about Drake?
2: No. I'm talking about Black. Duh.
4: Okay. I'm with
2: what
4: that.
2: This album is good, yes, okay? I'm talking about people have been waiting for his brand new album, and it's here. We got Black on the show in the morning.
4: Make sure y'all tune in so we can talk about the album. We're going to talk about why he spells his name like that. We're going to get into all of it.
2: Nobody has a problem with that but the older folks. It's not six.
5: Six lakh.
2: It's slack. Not six slack. And it's slack. Not six Black either.
5: Yeah. Six slack.
2: It's just Black.
4: Slack is on the show tomorrow.
2: No!
4: Now, make sure you join us, man. Black hanging out on the Morning Hustle.
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0: I'm like, come and put that on me. 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
3: She make me feel so good, better than I would by myself or if I was with somebody else. You don't understand. She make the people say yeah, yeah.

0: My boy Sim, you got that $1,075, my boy.
1: Man, I got that bread, man.
0: You got that bread, Sim.
1: Where do I pick it up?
0: My dog like, hey, man, where I pick my money up? Hey, listen, man, shout outs to you, Sam. You are our April winner of the $1,075 contest, courtesy of VIP Wear, my brother. Hey, Sam, what's the first thing you're going to do with that money now that you know that you won, my boy?
1: Hey, man, I got some bills. 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
1: All day.
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0: He's prayed on my downfall. 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
1: You did?
0: Shorty disloyal, hot a ball. Go get a thermometer for the pot. I need to cook right. Let's keep that water 400 degrees Fahrenheit. You ever been inside a federal courtroom? You ever went to trial and fought for your life? Being broke did something to my spirit. Ask to plug me. They act like they couldn't hear me. Look at me not driving German engineering. You don't want your baby mama? Keep the from near me, Kilroy. Remember when I used to use your L's to hit the road, hit the O and make them big boy sales? Move, remember when you had them green things mailed with vacuum seals, trying not to have them green things smell? Feds was on me. What you know about related through money? I don't know nothing. I just used to see them walk to the Coney. My body count go from Persian to Cody. Any further questions, you can take that up with the lawyer. My Finkel J money, Brimo Low Project, Joe will tell you every day before school I sold a half bow. How you think I won best dressed with no support? And had them paid lawyers coming in and out of court. Hey, Wando, ATO, ain't it a blessing? We made it out Kentucky after all that happened. After the pretrials, after the status, after them impact statements, after the castle. Hey, JR, ain't it a blessing? We made it out of Lansing after all that happened. After Michigan State, after Hubbard, when our man's told on us the bands they took from us. Joy Rowe,

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0: 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On R10, I stood tall.
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3: Hey, whoa. 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I

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2: Yeah, you know, we got to talk about the guy that got one of the hottest albums out right now, period. He just dropped his album. It's crazy. The whole internet is talking about it.
3: You talking about Drake?
2: No. I'm talking about Black. Duh.
4: Yeah, okay, okay. I'm with
2: what
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2: This album is good, yes, okay?
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2: I'm talking about people have been waiting for his brand new album, and it's here. We got Black on the show in the morning.
4: Make sure y'all tune in so we can talk about the album. We're going to talk about why he spells his name like that. 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
2: Nobody has a problem with that but the older folks. It's not six.
5: Six Black.
2: It's not six Black. And it's not six Black either.
5: Yeah. Six Black.
2: All right. It's just Black.
4: Slack is on the show tomorrow.
2: No!
4: Now, make sure you join us, man. Black hanging out on the Morning Hustle. The Morning Hustle, every morning.
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3: Yes, yes. Good morning. It's the last Sunday of the month, the last Sunday of May. We're about to move into June. Time is going by so, so fast. My name is Kales. Good morning. Welcome to the Community Affairs Corner with Kales, baby, and always Lisa G. And then each and every morning, each and every Sunday morning, you got to know we tap into the community and we're going to discuss things that matter to you, the city of Detroit and all surrounding areas. All right, it is May the 31st. It's Sunday again. Good morning. I'm Kels.
4: I'm always Lisa G. Not sometimes, but always.
3: Not
4: Lisa
3: sometimes, G. But all the time.
4: Yes, all the time. What's going on with the sun this morning?
3: Facts. I know that's right. Oh, yeah, the sun was really bright, like on the way, you know, during the morning drive. Luckily, I knew where I was going.
4: Yes, I didn't, so I made a wrong turn, but it's all right. I'm here. I knew where I was going, but they cut everything off because of what's going on downtown.
3: Right, right. I love how, like, downtown is just always jumping, especially as we move closer to the summertime and as we get into these warmer months. There's, like, more and more activities going on in downtown Detroit.
4: Yes, we got a good week coming up, too.
3: Definitely got a good week. It's looking good on these roads, but we just gotta maybe leave early some days.
4: Oh yeah, and put your blue blockers, what they used to call them, blue blockers.
3: Oh, the blue blockers. The stunner shades.
4: Get that sun out your face.
3: exactly. So what's the weather looking like today?
4: Today it should be a high of 76, and to me that's 80, with a low of 55. But we're coming off them jackets now, okay? I think it's safe to say you can put that jacket away.
3: Yeah, yeah. It's about time to put the jackets up. Some people may like to still have a little windbreaker or something, but it's definitely warming up. This is my favorite time of year, though. I like just being able to be comfortable.
4: Yes, yes. So all week we're going to experience the high 70s to mid 80s throughout the whole week. So that's a good week. I didn't see any rain in the forecast, so that's another good thing.
3: Beautiful, beautiful. Now watch this. In another month or so, we're going to be talking about it's too hot outside.
4: Yes, we'll be complaining. You know what we do.
3: It's only right, right?
4: Yes.
3: All right. So we got temperatures in the mid 80s all throughout the week. Something to look forward to.
4: High 70s too. Yes.
3: Yeah, as we move into June, a lot of people are going out of town and taking vacations.
4: Great time to do it.
3: Yeah, definitely a great time for some outdoor activities, families, cookouts, things like that. I'm seeing more people just being outside and doing community oriented events and just enjoying nature a little bit. Yes. A lot of planting projects are going on around the city.
4: Yes, that's what it's all about. Sporting events. It's almost time for the children to get out. I think this is one of the last 2 weeks. So we got to make sure we doing some things in the community with the children, right?
3: Yes, yes.
4: Keep them busy, keep them occupied.
3: So what is it now? We already had spring break for the kids right now, so we're getting ready for summer vacation. Is that what it is?
4: Yes, it is.
3: Okay, wow.
4: Graduation's popping up this week, so I'm excited. I love to see those little caps.
3: That's right. It is definitely graduation season. So you'll see a lot of people walking around with their caps and gowns and graduation outfits. If you see it, just tell them congratulations.
4: Blow your horn.
3: Yeah, if I'm out in public or if I'm out in a restaurant or something and I see somebody with the cap and gown on, I know that they probably just came from a graduation. So I like to spread a little bit of that love.
4: Oh, yeah. They deserve it.
3: Definitely. It takes like so much dedication and perseverance to actually like follow through and finish with their collegiate program like that. People underestimate it. And then a lot of times people who are like taking these college courses are, you know, juggling kids and families and responsibilities and personal problems. So kudos to you.
4: Oh yes. Parents deserve it too, because it's not easy.
3: Oh, definitely. I would definitely say that it's like a team effort. So, yeah, let's
4: give clap it up.
3: Parents
4: clap
3: a round of applause too. And then we have a lot of grown adult graduates that are graduating too. So, congrats to you as well.
4: Oh yeah. Yes. So, Kels, what's going on downtown?
3: Oh well, you know, always Lisa G. Today is actually the last day of the Detroit Grand Prix. So that's a really big event.
4: Oh yeah.
3: And we've been doing it for a few years now, and it brings so many tourists from different cities and states to Detroit, and they get to see our beautiful downtown. But our main event, the NTT IndyCar Series for the Grand Prix, it actually kicks off at 12:30, and the race is going to end at 3 o'clock. It's going to be downtown in the Detroit Street Circuit, running along Jefferson Avenue, Atwater, in that area. So if you are planning on heading downtown and you're going to be near that area, near St. Antoine or Franklin or Bates, or along Jefferson, just keep in mind that the Grand Prix is going to be going on, so you may have to take some alternate routes.
4: Definitely will. I had to take one on my way here.
3: Yeah. So I've kind of gotten used to the construction at around this time of year, because it takes a minute to kind of prepare for that. But I always am so pleased with the end result. And sometimes when I'm just riding down Jefferson, while everything is set up for the races, like, I feel like I'm about to race, but then I have to slow down because I remember, don't drive too fast, Kim.
4: That's right. Please be right on your head.
3: Absolutely, absolutely. So make sure you're following our Instagram page, Hot 1075WGPR Detroit, to keep up to date on everything that we have going on. It went down last night at Nikki's in Greektown. Big shout out to Incognito.
4: Okay.
3: Our night host coming through last night to hang with I've Been Dior.
4: Yeah. So how was it?
3: Oh, it was definitely a vibe. Incognito. He comes to hang with us from time to time.
4: Okay.
3: So I love it when he's in the city. Always a good look.
4: Listen, Detroit is popping. I don't care what nobody think. Detroit is popping.
3: Yes, sir. Yes, sir. Yes, sir. Yes, ma'am.
4: I was getting ready to say, I got to correct you all the time, every Sunday.
3: Yes, yes, yes. Well, I'm talking to the whole city, to the whole D, so all the sirs and ma'ams out there. That's your boy, right. Kales, baby, and always Lisa G.
4: In the building once again.
3: Absolutely, absolutely. So, there's like, I know people want to like win some tickets, so I gotta let people know that Summer Walker and Mona Leo and Odile are actually going to be here tonight, and you may still be able to register win tickets at Hot 1075WGPRDetroit.com. The show's actually tonight, May 31st, but tickets are still available online, so check your favorite ticket websites to still get a chance to grab some tickets, because it is going down. And then we want to give a big shout out to Bishop the Coldest and CDG, the new WGPR High 107.5 Music Industry Showcase Artist of the Month. So if you feel like you got next and you're an aspiring artist, submit the music now to High 107.5 WGPRDetroit.com for the June 8th showcase. It's going to be great.
4: I believe it is. But Bishop the Coldest, he is great.
3: Yeah. I really like the song that he put out, the Detroit joint. Anything that's highlighting the city is cool. It's a real good look.
4: Yes, it is. Now, what's going on with these repairs? We're seeing more and more repairs. It's a good thing, right?
3: Oh, what, the road repairs?
4: Oh, yes. We got some major ones coming starting in June.
3: Oh, yeah. So, last week we talked about the sidewalk projects. So the city is planning on fixing 6,000 sidewalks during this construction season. And then besides that, there's even more going on. There's a lot happening on the roads.
4: Oh,
3: so
4: yeah.
3: As we know, we need to leave out a little early, especially if you're like driving during the early morning rush times or during rush hour traffic around noon, around 5 p.m. where people are just getting off work. These are just things that you want to be mindful of just in case.
4: Oh, yes, because if you're traveling the lodge, there's going to be some work there. They're going to be doing some patching, some concrete patching along the lodge, starting around the area of Wyoming and I-94. So, we got to brace ourselves for that. They're going to be doing wall replacements, concrete patching. And we can't say we don't need it, right?
3: Yeah, it's definitely necessary.
4: Oh, yeah.
3: Because even in the wintertime, as we put more salt on the grounds, that eventually causes some degree of corrosion. So it's like a almost like a never-ending project. We always have to, like, rebuild and repair and maintain.
4: Restore.
3: So we maintain our homes and apartments and places that we live in. So the same way, I suppose the city is all about maintaining the look of the roads and the streets.
4: That's right. And then there's going to be some work along Woodward. So we may be rerouted along some areas because they're definitely starting up, like I said, in June.
3: Yep, coming up. And then this is the last day of May. So, you know, it's coming up fast. So y'all, you know, just keep that in mind during your morning commutes, please. And thank you.
4: Yes.
3: So I was kind of watching the NBA finals, not the finals, but the NBA playoffs the other night. And I see that the Spurs actually are going to the finals now. They beat OKC, even though our Pistons didn't make it.
4: Man,
3: you know, we made it to the second round, but I've still been a fan of basketball, so I'm sure a lot of people in the city are still watching the NBA and watching the finals. Gonna be watching game one. It's gonna be on Wednesday, June 3rd. It's gonna feature the Knicks and the Spurs, so that should be a good game. Who you got always, Lisa G?
4: You know game what? One. After the Pistons lost, I don't have anybody. Sore loser. I'm a sore loser.
3: You don't want to see nobody else?
4: I don't want to see nobody. No. If I had to go with someone, I'm going to go with the Spurs.
3: The Spurs?
4: Yes.
3: Yeah, I think they're a strong team. And over the years, historically, I feel like they've always been strong. But this is a great opportunity for the Knicks, even though I would rather it be our Pistons. But they haven't been to the finals in about 27 years.
4: It's a long time.
3: So I think that it's refreshing to see somebody new, to have another team kind of get a chance to make it to the big game, the big series, the big stage.
4: Yes, let's give them a chance. We'll give them a chance.
3: And then speaking of giving somebody a chance, always Lisa G, I know you know better than a lot of us that there's so much talent in the D, right?
4: Yes, yes it is.
3: You know, we have our music industry showcase. Hey,

0: at nighttime, but it's not too late, so it's gonna be on a Monday. So if people have to get up for work early the next morning, you'll still have a chance to get a little sleep and that type of thing.
1: That's right. We can make it happen.
0: It'll be a good look for us.
1: Yes. So what about
0: curfews, right?
1: Yes. What about these curfews? You think we need it?
0: Oh, we definitely need it, because there's been a lot going on downtown. There's been a lot of I want to say random shootings, some random and not so random as far as the shooters are concerned. But there's been a lot going on with the team takeovers and things like that. And there is some, you know, some positivity in it. We like to see young people get together, but people have also been getting hurt and there have been shooters and things like that. So we have to have some kind of structure. I think the curfew is going to help keep our streets and our city a little safer and just kind of restore order so we just don't have things going on all over the place.
1: And for those who do not know, May 26th is when it started. So ages 15 and under, it's enforced that you are in at 10 p.m. all the way till 6 a.m. Ages 16 and 17, it's 11 p.m. for your curfew till 6 a.m. The rules apply citywide, not just downtown.
0: Mm-hmm.
1: So don't get caught out there.
0: Right. Be mindful of the curfew.
1: That's right.
0: And then for the people who are aspiring podcasters, or if you're already podcasting and you want to work with the station and do something with us and start your own podcast using our state-of-the-art podcasting studio that has just been built up and furnished, you can do it right here at WGPR High 107.5. 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
0: So there's a little tab on our website, okay, for the podcast. It says podcast inquiry. You just click on that. And then you can fill out all your information that you need for the podcasting. 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How many of you are interested in getting your word out about what event you have or what foundation you have that's doing nonprofit work and helping the community? There's probably a lot of people, right?
1: Yes, it is.
0: And always Lisa G knows all about that. So her and I want you to reach out to us. Shoot us an email at community@wgprhot1075.com and let us know what you have going on and why you want to share your foundation or community organization on our show. And we'll get you on and we will discuss what you have going on with the city of Detroit.
1: And let everyone know.
0: Yes, exactly. And then when we come back from this break, we're going to talk about the Detroit Tigers. What else we got coming up always, Lisa G?
1: Listen, we got job tips out there for your community events and more.
0: So much more. So we're going to get into a little bit of music and, you know, take care of some business.
1: Give you a coffee break.
0: Yes. Go grab your coffee. You got a few minutes to grab your coffee. Maybe heat up that McMuffin or that sausage biscuit, whatever you got. Croissant. A little
1: dirt. Right.

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10: Guess what? Guess what? We are back. We are back with the Community Corner with Kale's Baby and Always Lisa G on WGPR Hot 107.5. Good morning, Always Lisa G.
11: Good morning.
10: And we are what? We are back on the airwaves, back in the building, talking to the community, talking to the whole city of Detroit. Thanks for tuning in.
11: And locking it down.
10: And our hotline number, our request line number is 313-298-1075. If you want to tell us good morning and let us know what church you're going to this morning, hit us up.
11: Yes, we'd love to hear it.
10: And it's about that time. We're about to talk about some sports in a minute. I don't know if it's time for that yet, though. Let's see. Yeah, it is. The Detroit Tigers, right?
11: Yes, because our Pistons are gone. But they're coming back strong next year.
10: Right. Unfortunately, the Pistons are done. But, you know, us being out a little early in the playoffs is going to give us so much time to have a strong offseason and get some valuable pieces into our offense and defensive structure. That's going to help us maybe, you know, make it to the Eastern Conference semifinals next season.
11: Oh, we going.
10: But I don't want to like, you know, jinx them or have too much wishful thinking. It's like, even if we don't make it that far, you know, sometimes these improvements take a while, because look at the New York Knicks.
11: Yeah.
10: Going to the finals for the first time in 27 years. It really does take a long time.
11: That's right. I agree.
10: And when did the Pistons win their last championship? I think it was like 04 or something.
11: Oh, yes.
10: I got to check. It
11: definitely
10: was
11: around that time.
10: Yeah, like the early part of the...
11: Early 2000s, yeah. So it's time for them to come on back.
10: Yeah, yeah. And these things take so much time. I just want to see when the last time the Pistons won a championship. I got to look it up now. Like, what...
12: you got the gears in my mind moving.
11: Oh yeah,
12: I'm like, I gotta figure it out, because I know we won in the 80s.
11: Oh, of course, like, we like did Bad 89, Boys, yeah,
12: 89 and 90. Oh, and then 2004. Yeah, they have a documentary out about our Pistons team.
11: Yeah,
12: from 2004, a classic, and we always win with defense.
11: That's right,
12: hard
11: defense
12: work
11: wins the game. That's what I always tell people.
12: Yes, yes, and the Detroit Tigers had a stellar season last season. We were off to a running start. Last two seasons have been pretty good. But this season, for some reason, we've been getting off to a slower start, and we're only 22-36 right now.
11: Yeah, and I believe it's due to the injuries, right? Detroit continues to suffer with injuries. We've had a streak of them, right? So in the baseball league, we have Casey Mize that had to leave the game because of a right adductor strain. I've never heard of that, but it's a right adductor strain.
12: Okay.
11: He had to actually leave the game, and then he was placed on the injury list. And then we have Kenley Jansen. He also had to exit the game due to a pelvic inflammation. So they added him to the list. So I think I see what's going on. We've had a lot of injuries.
12: Well, yeah. And I'm glad that first injury, I'm glad that it was a strain, right, and not like a break.
11: Right. Because it's a difference.
12: And then that other injury, it was a little inflammation. So these sound like injuries that maybe the guys can overcome with a little rest.
11: And now we've got some pitching problems, too. So Detroit is considering moving Drew Anderson into the pitching rotation because they're struggling there, too. So, I mean, we need a lot of prayer. And we need them to be healthy, because I think that's what's going on.
12: Oh yeah, and then the baseball season is so long. They really play a lot of games. And then I think that last Sunday, if I remember correctly, they actually had a doubleheader, right?
11: Yes, they did.
12: Last Sunday they had a doubleheader. So those back-to-back games, I'm sure over the course of such a long season, they're going to kind of take their toll.
11: Oh yeah. They'll take it on anybody, even a kid.
12: Mm-hmm. No matter how athletic you are, eventually, you know, you gotta get a little rest. So that's normal. But I'm hoping that the Tigers can bounce back. They actually have a game. The Tigers have a game today at 2:10. They're gonna be playing in Chicago against the White Sox.
11: Yes, I hope they win. Get us a win now.
12: Yeah. We always want to get that good momentum going. The White Sox have a record of 31-27, while the Tigers are still sitting at 22-37. I almost said sitting comfortably or sitting uncomfortably, but we're still okay. We're okay.
11: I hope they're not comfortable.
12: Don't want to get too comfortable.
11: That's right. We got to get some wins in.
12: Right. We need a few more wins.
11: A lot. A lot.
12: You said we got a lot
11: yeah,
12: of work to do.
11: Yeah, we got a lot of work to do.
12: We want to at least get over 500.
11: That's right. So keep playing, guys. Be intense about it.
12: Please. But, you know, it's always a good look for the city to have so many sports teams that are doing their things. So, you know, pretty soon we'll be in the NBA offseason, and we'll see some more NFL developments getting resolved ahead of the upcoming NFL season and the NBA season. So before we know it, the NFL and the NBA are going to be back. Hockey's going to be back. So there's always something going on. We have so many dope sports teams. So I encourage everybody in the city to get out and watch some of these games. The Tigers don't have a home game today. It's an away game. But maybe, you know, show up at the home games, because you still want to see the games, win or lose. Like, it's definitely an event. Going out to Comerica Park, such a great venue. All of our sports venues are great. So if you have a chance to get out and enjoy some of our sporting events this summer, go ahead and do that. I'm so mad that I didn't make it to the Pistons playoff games this year, but next year I will.
11: That's right. But one thing about our fans, we travel. So if Chicago's not that far, if you guys want to go and support them. Detroit show up everywhere.
12: Oh, yeah. We would definitely make that trip, whether we got to get on a flight.
11: We don't mind flying.
12: Or drive a little bit.
11: That's right.
12: Hey, and I have a few people who receive SNAP benefits. I have some friends who get these benefits, and I just want to, you know, we want to let people know that it's very important to update your information for your SNAP benefits.
11: That's right.
12: You know, you got to update that income, employment, family situation information, or even just your address, because something being wrong can delay or even cause a pause to be imposed on your benefits. So you want to make sure your information is as up to date as possible.
11: Absolutely. Can't afford to stop eating.
12: Right. Nobody has time for that. And I just went grocery shopping yesterday.
11: Okay.
12: And, you know, if you go to the right place, you can find some good deals, but you still want to be able to, you know, put food in those pantries or just, you know, save yourself some stress of having to, like, pull money from somewhere else. You know, you just, if you're using SNAP benefits, you want to be able to access those whenever you need them.
11: That's right. So set reminders on your phone when you have things to do.
12: Mm-hmm. Yes. Please do.
11: Yes. What about the community? I guess it's time for us to tell them what's going on in the community.
12: So there's a lot going on. So listen, okay. The House of Angels, in partnership with the Wellness Hub for a community resource, there's an event going on. It's free. There's going to be resources for housing, employment, health, and wellness. For more information, you can call 1-800-593-7020, and they have a website. It's thehouseofangels.org, D as in dog, houseofangels.org.
11: Listen, so you have so many resources. Again, the employment resources, people need housing, like you said, and they also have clothing and essentials.
12: Yes. Thehouseofangels.org, D as in dog. I'm looking on their website now, and, you know, the organization supports domestic violence survivors, and it's all about restoring hope and rebuilding lives. And there are, numerous resources that can help a lot of people. A lot of people, have dealt with trauma. So The House of Angels helps people with, healing and wellness. And just to receive the proper care as people are going through their trauma. So, please reach out.
11: Yes, and again, it's June the 6th, 2601 Cortland. Again, that phone number is 313-298-1075.
12: Yes. And one more time, that website is thehouseofangels.org, D as in dog, for more information.
11: Yes. And what about the employment tips? You think they need the employment tips right now?
12: I think we can make them wait a minute for the job tip. So how about this? I think it's time to make a break, take a little break, because I need to go grab some more coffee.
11: And I need my water.
12: Yeah. So we'll get into a little music and take care of a few things, and then we'll come back with some job tips, and we're going to let you know where you could go to church at today. How about that?
11: That's right.
12: Ha ha. 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
13: 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Try to diss me till you realize I'm someone you could talk to. You've been hurt over and over. 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Dead your exes, don't let them haunt you. 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

This is what matters. This is beyond X's and O's. 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

Detroit energy only. 107.5, where the city feels like family. Legacy born, yeah. Black owned, yeah. Still strong and home. From 1961 to right now, we never closed.

0: Yes, yes. That's Detroit's very own Nylon Keys. Turn Me Up, Detroit. Hey, she hosted our last music industry showcase, so you gotta pull up to the office on June 8th for the next music industry showcase brought to you by WGPR. Thanks for listening, most definitely.
1: We are back.
0: Who is that on the mic? Is that always Lisa G?
1: Always, not sometimes, Lisa G.
0: Always, and we are back with the Community Affairs Corner on what? WGPR. Yes. 107.5, the station with the information. And the people got to know, we play the most hip-hop and R&B for the D, with a home of the morning hustle, the station that pays to listen. Y'all got to tune in all day for your chance to qualify to win $1,075 moving into a new month.
1: Who don't need a couple of dollars?
0: Everybody can use a little extra money, right?
1: That's right.
0: And then business owners, right? Business owners, I feel, go through a lot of challenges, you know, just from like day-to-day types of things and, you know, just handling logistics. And there are so many things that small businesses have to worry about. There's like just always something to go over, something to read about, some documents or budgets to balance. So, you know, business owners can overcome a lot of cash flow issues, though. There are a lot of challenges for business owners in today's economy. For sure.
1: Absolutely.
0: And there's like simple things that people could do to kind of get above that, get over that when they're business owners. Like one thing that you want to do is kind of get a clearer view of your finances. You know, just take a step back and maybe take a look at your overall finances and see where you can cut back at. See if there's a different way that you can like go about things. There are so many accounting tools today that can transform the way that you work and give you total cash flow clarity. Cause you don't want to just survive as a business owner, right?
1: That's right. You want to get over.
0: You want to get over and have the ability to set some future goals.
1: That's right. But business is a struggle in the first 3 years, generally.
0: Yeah. And I read somewhere that like 70% of restaurants fail like within the first 3 to 5 years or something.
1: And you know why?
0: Why is that?
1: Marketing, advertising. That's one of the things that hurt you.
0: Oh, so important. Yes. You got to promote. Let people know that you're out there. Let people know what you got going on.
1: That's right.
0: You want to make the most of those financial tools that are available for you. And also, don't be afraid to work with some professionals. If there's an area of expertise that is not your specialty, don't be afraid to maybe spend some money on a consultant or on a business professional to help you out.
1: You got to invest in yourself.
0: That's so, so important. And then, let's see, we got some more things that we need to talk about. Do you have some job tips for us, always, Lisa G?
1: Yes, looks like MGM is hiring the casino. You would have to go on mgmresorts.com. 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
0: Yes, yes. And then for all of the community people, community organizations, and nonprofits, reach out to us. Reach out to always Lisa G and Kale's Baby via email at community@wgpr.com.
1: Take the hot out, though.
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0: 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Give it to him one more time, always, Lisa G.
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0: Thank you. That's my partner in crime. 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
1: That's right. That's right.
0: Hey, we work together as a team. This is a team effort, bringing all the relevant and pertinent community information that you need to you, the listener. We got to keep the whole city of Detroit abreast of what's going on.
1: Plus, we don't want to get arrested once we leave because he said I was a partner in crime.
0: Right, because no crimes have been committed during the making of this show. So who's hiring?
1: Yes, MGM again, MGM Resorts. Actually, Motor City Casino is also hiring. So make sure you guys go on their websites, apply for these jobs, make sure you're dressing properly, even though it's the summer when you have an interview. It's still important to dress professional.
0: Yes, yes. And so the U.S. Mint is actually honoring and celebrating America's 250th anniversary. So coming soon, actually on June 1st, that's what, like tomorrow, right? The U.S. Mint is going to start shipping a new edition of quarters. So when you're getting your change back within the next weeks or months, you may see brand new fresh quarters coming out. So some people like to collect coins, so that's just an FYI.
1: That's right. Some people like to spend coins, so another FYI.
0: Spend that money, but save some money.
1: That's right.
0: All facts, all facts. Well, always, Lisa G, this hour went by so fast, but it's about time for us to get up out of here.
1: Yes, it is. And we'll catch you guys when? Next Sunday.
0: Yes, yes. So I know you had... We were talking about some gospel songs. So, let's see. Who do you want to hear for a gospel song today?
1: Whoever you play. Whoever you play.
0: Okay. So, since we were talking about Maverick City music, we'll get into that with Kirk Franklin. Have a great Sunday.
1: All right. We out.
0: Ha ha. 1, 2, 3.

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everybody, and welcome to another edition of The Art of Politics here on 107.5 WGPR. Glad you could be with us this Sunday morning and Grand Prix Sunday. And certainly it's a tradition that Detroiters have gotten used to. It's changed venues a few times, started downtown, and then it moved to Belle Isle. Now it's back on the streets of Detroit. So for those of you who like, you know, street racing, that's the place to be. Go get you a ticket and go watch the Grand Prix. Well, couple of things. You know, I know it's kind of like you're trying to follow, you know, and I just want to say, you know, people, you know, are getting revved up about celebrating the country's 250-year anniversary of its founding. And as a political scientist, that is a remarkable number of feet. But as an African-American, it's very difficult for me to celebrate that because 250 years ago, my ancestors, or many of my ancestors, were enslaved in this country. And even though this current administration has tried to erase, dumb down, eliminate, you know, components of Black history within the American story, and also to, you know, diminish accomplishments made by African Americans in the military and other places, it's very difficult for me to really understand, for any intelligent person, why would you try to mitigate, erase, modify, or change American history? You know, Black history is American history. And, you know, I think the mature person understands that by teaching the true history of this country and all of its warts and issues through enslavement, through women's suffrage, through, you know, economic deprivation that many people suffered during the Depression and then the Great Recession of 2008, 2009. It's still a country that, you know, is worth fighting for. But to go back 250 years, I think it's almost like an erasure of how we got here. And so I think this, you can do both. I think you can recognize the achievement because obviously you had to have a founding and you had to have a Declaration of Independence and a Constitution in order to be where we are today, because now as we fight, African Americans fight for rights, especially civil rights, voting rights, you know, they took what the Congress has done and, you know, putting together some rights that we thought were taken care of during the Bill of Rights, you know, as part of the passing of the 13th, 14th, and 15th Amendments. But for some reason now, everything that was done was not necessary. You know, there's a re-admiration of the Confederacy, of which I don't share. You know, if you wanna, you know, put statues of dead Confederate generals and soldiers in a private museum, that is your right. But to put them in public spaces in a public square, we can't do that. Confederacy, as I said, tried to overthrow the United States of America. In some kind of way, you know, you look at January 6th, you look at another instance where we tried to overthrow, people tried to overthrow the United States government, and the current administration said those were patriots. They didn't do anything wrong. The fact that they broke into the Capitol, the fact that they, you know, did things that resulted in police officers dying, the fact that people got hurt, all of those things. And then now you're saying we have to reward these people with money, we got to create a fund that we're going to create on our own, and we're going to govern it independent of Congress, and we're going to decide who is worthy and who isn't. But I just want y'all to know everybody is eligible.
Now, if you rewind that and you look at the argument for reparations, you know, you look at the fact that Donald Trump has said, you know, let's bring South Africans to this country are being treated wrong by the majority. But he never takes into account the treatment of the minority Africans to the majority Africans in South Africa. So it's kind of, it's revisionist history. It's kind of unfortunate that the president wouldn't say, listen, let's look at all the things that happened and see how we can, you know, talk about them, correct them, and move forward. And, you know, I saw with the Pope Leo, he apologized for the Catholic Church's role in slavery, because it was the Catholic Church that gave credence, that gave cover to many of the early slave traders, that slavery was sanctioned, it was okay. And the fact that a pope, after all these years, would do that, I think, and he's the first American pope, but he's from, you know, his family's from Illinois, and from, you know, his earlier family, his grandparents were from Louisiana. And so it is an acknowledgement, and the pope is looked on favorably because he is not ashamed of the gospel of Jesus Christ. He stands up to whoever is talking about war, and he's preaching peace, and he's not backing down. I mean, he is he's been a breath of fresh air, and one of the good things, and nothing against the previous popes who did broke ground in their own ways. I mean, here's a pope that speaks English in the public space, which is good for people in America and certain countries in Africa and certainly in certain places in Europe. So, you know, we look at this celebration. Now, my understanding is that the concert that was part of the 250-year celebration is being extremely difficult because many of the artists are dropping out. As you remember, when Donald Trump was inaugurated, mainstream artists decided to participate because they don't want to be part of something that diminishes somebody else's history or look at, you know, immigrants to this country, some permanent, some here on, you know, student visas, you name it, some not. But obviously, there have been many of his business associates that have gone to the president and said, listen, man, you're killing our industry. You're killing the small farms who rely on this labor. People in this country know that there are people here that are not documented, but are not a criminal problem, and they're critical to the production and delivery of food services in this country, as well as other hospitality-related issues. And so, you know, Republicans and Democrats alike have recognized that, but unfortunately, rather than coming up with a comprehensive immigration bill, people have kicked it down the road because there is a certain feeling that if immigrants are here, it's hurting the American worker. Couldn't be further from the truth. Many of the tasks and jobs that many immigrants do are not jobs that many other Americans either want to do or are involved in. So it's kind of like, you know, as long as we don't have to be finite in our answers on how to address immigration, we can kick the can down the road until you get to the current administration who is saying that, you know, we have an example where an immigrant, an undocumented immigrant, an illegal immigrant, as they call it, kill somebody brutally. That's why immigrants shouldn't be here. All immigrants. Well, that, you know, the crime, there's crime in America where people of color, white folk, other people have committed murder and other crimes. And you're not talking about, you know, exporting the entire population.
And they said, well, they're American citizens. Well, there was a time, theoretically, when they necessarily weren't. But you're born in America, you're American citizen, but as you immigrated here from

Okay. As we move towards a more perfect union from after the Civil War, from Reconstruction to, you know, a Jim Crow era, which was totally a reversal of what we, what people in this country, especially people in the North and black people, fought for. And it's kind of sad because I think there's a group of people who want to just do right. They want to, you know, they want to be integrated into the American story. And they're not really saying, you know, let's not forget what happened, but let's move forward and be part of it. I mean, African-Americans have not been, you know, like, we want to kill everybody that can't kill the people that did it because it's past that point, but let's kill the offspring. You know, nobody's ever said that. Nobody's ever acted on that. But it's like, because there's a narrative that has been created about this division between Republicans and Democrats, and you know, we think that we're fighting somebody that we have a real issue with, but we really don't. What has happened over the last 20 years or 40 years have been the emergence of the oligarchs, of people, of billionaires who their issues, they manipulate race and division and cultural dichotomies in order to be able to make people who really are not unaligned, to make them unaligned. And it's unfortunate because as we move towards that issue, now we're into another issue, which is technology, which is saying, okay, we're going to create these machines. We're going to create this AI. We're going to create this intelligence, this artificial intelligence that's going to help with this automation of our workplace, where many people who are working now won't be necessary. I mean, I know you're familiar with autonomous cars and, you know, people just get in a car and the car drives where it's going to go. It's clear to me that there have been accidents and lawsuits with cars because I don't care how good they say AI computer might be, or modulation, or Android, or whatever they say it might be, could be extraordinary, it's still not as good as a human brain or a human individual. And, you know, but people, you know, if you're in an environment where you're in a city where it's not like a big city and heavy traffic and people speeding, and you have something where you're able to do it, there might be an application where you can participate in that. But now they're talking about having autonomous airplane, where you get on an airplane and there's no human in the cockpit. Now, I don't know about you. There's something that's just doesn't sit well with me when it comes to that. Now, don't get me wrong. I know that planes basically have autopilot. They, you know, but you have pilots who monitor the airplane during certain occurrences, whether it be a near mid-air collision, whether it be bad weather, turbulence, whether there can be, you know, engine malfunction or equipment malfunction. You have a human being that can react in real time and talk to a tower or somebody else about what to do. And so I think that, you know, we are we're moving too fast, in my opinion. I think we really need to understand this AI. Don't get me wrong. It's a wonderful tool when used correctly. But there's nothing that can replace a human being. I think God created man and woman for a reason, and humankind for a reason. And I think that, you know, they're creating meat in a laboratory.
I get, you know,

0: creating meat tasting products from vegetables, like, you know, the Impossible Burger and stuff like that. I get that. But creating beef and meat in a laboratory, I don't know, man. I know we just think that we're supposed to, you know, I think a lot of people, ethically speaking, they have a different take on stuff. I mean, their thing is that, you know, this is, we're determining this is better for mankind. This is more, you know, expeditious for us to be better human beings and all of that. They're making these determinations when the general population is saying, well, we didn't agree to that. But their position is, well, you don't really have much to do with it because the people that make the rules, the lawmakers now, they don't react to the everyday person in it anymore. They react to the lobbyists. They react to people that put millions of dollars into campaigns. They react to newspapers and media and online and social media and all these other, you know, external media. They react to that. So, you know, in terms of the good old-fashioned politician that can announce his candidacy and not have a lot of money and be able to go to different events and go to different places to talk about what they believe in, that day of that is pretty much over. I mean, if you want to run for United States Senate, Congress, governor, in particular races, you're talking about tens of millions of dollars. And running for president, you're talking about billions of dollars. And you had a situation in Texas where Attorney General Ken Paxton beat Senator John Cornyn in one of the most expensive primaries in history. And because of the way, you know, Donald Trump weighed in, he weighed in to put his support behind Ken Paxton, which is his right. Generally doesn't happen that you do it in a primary where you have an incumbent senator. But their litmus test is, yeah, he was a good guy. He voted for us 98% of the time, but that 2% means he ain't worthy of my endorsement. So I'm going to go with a guy that I know would vote for me 100% of the time. And if you're talking about not having any independence on any issue, that's it. And you're talking about now you put the state in play because Ken Paxton has a lot of baggage, which has not been exposed by the Democrats necessarily, not at least during the primary. It was exposed by John Cornyn. He ran all kinds of commercials and ads saying how what a despicable and unethical human being this person was. And, you know, it's funny. It's like, during the impeachment of Donald Trump, both times, there were, in the House, there were at least 10 Republicans that voted to impeach him. And obviously he went after all those people. And there were senators, there were a few senators that abstained or whatever their case was. But the way the narrative goes is that he was acquitted. Now, in court jurisprudence, if you go to court, you don't have a majority rule except in a few cases. In other words, it's a unanimous jury to acquit or convict. And there's a few cases where you could have, I think there's a few states where you could have short of the majority and still acquit or still convict. But you never have a situation where it's like 50-248 and you call that an acquittal. No, that's called a non-conviction. You know, when almost half of the people that are eligible to vote on the impeachment article don't vote to, you know, acquit and say you're not guilty, it's not really an acquittal. You just didn't meet the bar that's set in the Constitution in order for removal. And the bar is very high for removal. For impeachment, it's a simple majority. For removal, it's 2/3 or 67 votes of the United States Senate. But we don't really know. You know, the Democrats do a poor job of framing what really goes on, and that's unfortunate. I want to Before I take my break, I want to throw out some birthday shots. My sister June, her birthday will be this Wednesday. And I want to say to June, happy birthday. It's my twin sister. My birthday is actually 1 week later. Obviously, we'll be back on the air before that. But to my sister June, happy birthday. And then to my godson, Phil Pierce, the second, happy birthday. And to my longtime family friend, Danny Wilkerson, happy birthday. His birthday and Phil's birthday, little Phil, is today. And Gail Norwood, a friend of the family who listens to the show religiously, her birthday is, I think, the first, tomorrow. So happy birthday to Gail, and certainly to all those who celebrate birthdays. Since the last time we were on the air that I know that listen, I want to say happy birthday to you all for sure. And, you know, I hope you all have wonderful birthdays. And, you know, you do what you want to do, and your family supports you in doing what you want to do. All right, when we come back from the break, I want to talk about this Iran war, this nuclear negotiation, so how insane it is. You know, I was researching, you know, how many armed states or countries there are. And there are a total of 9 countries with nuclear weapons. And, you know, Russia being number one, United States being a close second, which they're both over 5,000 nuclear warheads. China's third at 600, France at 290, United Kingdom at 225, India 180, Pakistan 170, Israel 90, even though they've never confirmed that number because they've never been part of the Nuclear Proliferation Treaty. And then North Korea at 50 warheads. And I remember North Korea 20 years ago was just starting out. Now they have 50 nuclear warheads. And the United States saying they're concerned about Iran. And the country with 90 nuclear warheads, Israel, said they're concerned about Iran. Now, the President of the United States, Barack Obama, along with his excellent negotiating team with John Kerry as Secretary of State and Maratz as the Energy Secretary and many others, negotiated something called a Joint Comprehensive Plan of Action, which was a nuclear deal to keep Iran from getting a bomb. It was a 15-year extension out where it would take the highly enriched uranium, anything over 3.67% out of the country. And there was they had, you know, release in there. You know, you keep hearing, man, Obama gave Iran $1 billion, you know, hundreds of millions of dollars in cash, or, you know. And the question is, was it an appropriation like we gave Argentina this $40 billion loan, or was it Iran's money that was frozen? As part of negotiation, what Trump is talking about right now, if they come to an agreement, they're going to unfreeze some of the Iranian assets, which would total much more than what Obama did. But it's because Obama did it that the president has a blind spot, and it's a horrible deal if Obama did it or if Biden did it. And whenever we get into those kind of situations, we really are putting the United States at a tremendous advantage. You know, Joe Biden, to his somewhat detriment, you know, tried to honor the deal that Trump had cut with the Taliban. Now, the Taliban, what everyone called were terrorists, they cut the deal with the Taliban and left the government of Afghanistan that had been created out of the negotiations. That's what Trump did. And they set a deadline for withdrawal. Biden didn't set it. Trump set it. What did Biden try to do? He tried to honor it because it's the United States. And I think sometimes Mr. Biden's naivety created a problem. First thing I would have done is say, listen, that deadline that he said is artificial, We still want to move forward towards total removal of all the American people in the military. However, that date is too soon. And that's why you had the United States racing to get all these folks out in the way that they did, because Biden tried to honor what was established by a previous president. It's just, you know, he's an institutionalist, Biden. He believes in that, and he tried to honor it. But it should have been like, listen, man, this guy said it. Who knows? He might have said it too. How can he set these artificial timelines when he knows that might be very, very difficult to achieve? And that it was difficult. And then, you know, he's talking about we should have gotten all the equipment out. And do you know how much equipment in this dust up, so to speak, war with Iran? The United States have lost 6 or 8 very $100 million plus aircraft. They've run through billions of dollars in Tomahawk missiles and other defensive ordnance in some of the Arab states. I mean, you're talking about, you know, the estimate is we're almost at $30 to $35 billion, which the equipment that was left in Afghanistan didn't even approach that. A lot of it was not maintained at a particular point. It was kind of not abandoned, but it wasn't, you know, it wasn't repurposed. But the Democrats don't really, we don't break down and explain to the populace how all that stuff happened. We just, you know, let them create the narrative, and we just shake our head, but that's not good enough. So, you know, we're in a situation where Donald Trump said Iran cannot have a nuclear weapon. Well, Iran never had a nuclear weapon. There's no evidence that they ever tested a nuclear bomb, even though they have ballistic missiles. In order to be able to create a weapon that can, as I talked before on the show, that can do what it wants to do, it's a lot of steps. And believe me, the U.S. intelligence and Israeli intelligence know pretty much where Iran is. But under the rigorous inspection protocols that Obama had set, you had not only been on the outside, you had the IAEA inside of the country doing the inspections and doing which in the beginning of the deal, everybody, including the Mossad and the IDF, said that Iran was adhering to the deal. But Netanyahu and then later Donald Trump, their position is not so much about them getting a nuclear weapon. That's the pretext. It's the same pretext that Netanyahu used on Saddam Hussein. He's got weapons of mass destruction. Didn't have any of that. The United States went through trillions of dollars and many lives lost, and there were many and hundreds of thousands of innocent Iraqi civilians that were killed. And we're still, the guys that generated that, Netanyahu is still there. And now Trump is echoing some of those things. And you have a situation where he's saying that, you know, Iran cannot get a bomb. Iran, you know, you didn't believe the other Ayatollah when he said it's against, I issued a fatwa that no nuclear weapons in Iran will be developed by our country. We don't believe it. So what do? You kill the guy that says no nuclear weapons. And then you believe through your faulty intelligence that you can, you know, install Mahmoud Ahmadinejad, the person that didn't recognize, you know, Israel and that said all kinds of things and that he wanted a nuclear weapon. You talked about reinstalling him. And since you did that, no one has heard from him again. I mean, I think he was injured in the early days of the conflict. But, I mean, it's just people are playing the geopolitical game with many lies. And I understand you're trying to make the best judgment you can make. And then you say you're trying to find somebody within the country that you can negotiate with. And you seem to say that Well, we want him to go to jail, but we keep killing everybody until we can find somebody that will do what we say. And that government is not structured like this. You're talking about decentralized government. That's Iran, decentralized military command, where it's not just one central decision being made in Tehran. There's decentralization of decision making. But we'll talk about that and where this war is and where we're going with this celebration when we come back from our break. This is The Art of Politics, WGPL 107.5. We'll be right back after these messages.
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9: Welcome back to the Art of Politics here on 107.5 WGPR. I'm glad you could be with us this Sunday morning. We're going to flip the sports. Well, for people that saw one of the greatest series in NBA history was between Oklahoma City Thunder and the San Antonio Spurs. And the Spurs, who were underdogs in Game 7 against the defending NBA champions, prevailed. Victor Wembanyama and many of the young Turks, Castle and Vassell just a number of these young cats that showed up and played extraordinary. And Wemby not only is an extraordinary player, but he has demonstrated what it takes to be a leader. He was vocal in his support for his teammates and passionate. And that's the kind of things you want to see in a player, is the passion and the, you know, that this guy wanted to win, you know, and he wanted his team to win bad. And it's an organization that Greg Popovich kind of created, and now this young coach and this team is poised to they're in the NBA Finals, and they have a chance to be champion. That doesn't mean they will be. You got New York Knicks have been resting for over a week. But, you know, the tricky part is that San Antonio, the series opens in San Antonio, so they don't have to travel. They got a few days to rest and heal up. They have, you know, they got a great home crowd, as we've seen throughout these playoffs. And it's so ironic when you look at the Pistons. I mean, they beat the Knicks three times during the regular season and beat them handily. But yet they never got to them because they didn't get past Cleveland. So everybody's got to figure out during the offseason, what do we need to need an NBA draft coming up in June? And after the finals is over, and what do we need to do to improve our team, and who do we need to get? Who do we need to re-sign? And you know, try to, the Pistons did well the previous year. They lost to New York in six games. This year they made it they passed the first round, and they went to game seven of the second round, and they came up short. But we're going to watch this. It starts June 3rd, the NBA Finals. It should be interesting. New York being an extraordinarily big market, and San Antonio, or at least that part of Texas. I mean, you got teams in Dallas and in Houston. But Texas is so big that, you know, San Antonio has a huge fan base and quite a legacy of their accomplishments. So we'll stay tuned to that. And, you know, when you talk about, you know, where we are, I mean, people don't know whether or not the United States is going to get into a deeper conflict in the Middle East. And yeah, you have the ability to exact more devastation on the country of Iran and its people that you say you care about, but you know, you're not going after necessarily military targets anymore. You say you're going to start hitting, you know, civilian infrastructure, which you've already done. And the question is, everybody understands if you were attacked in any way, retaliation, but this was a unilateral decision made by the United States and Israel to go in and try to bomb a country that you said you already had obliterated their nuclear program. So what really is the issue? Well, out of that conflict comes the losing of navigation, the free navigation through the Straits of Hormuz that they had prior to this conflict last year, and even this conflict this year. So it's kind of like playing war games and taking risks with people like Pete Hegseth, who's never went to a military college and doesn't have the kind of depth of the past defense secretaries. And you think about the president who didn't serve in the military, which is not, a lot of people didn't serve, but he's like smarter than the generals and he knows more than anybody. And, you know, he says he has he speaks very singularly when really the United States military belongs to the United States of America, which is governed by the people. The Constitution said for the people, by the people, of the people. And so we're in a situation where we're focusing on a non-nuclear state. We're saying that can never get a bomb, which Barack Obama and through his negotiators had a deal, one of the most prolific diplomatic breakthroughs in U.S. history. But Donald Trump said it was bad, just like he said that the health care bill was bad. And everybody said, okay, Mr. President, make it better. And they came up with something that was horrible. And they just killed the subsidies in the beginning of the year. And they're not talking about the human lives that are affected as a result of those killing of the Affordable Care Act, a.k.a. Obamacare subsidies. And they're real people struggling and suffering. And you know, it's ironic that there's a group of people that are followers of the president, regardless to whether they're being harmed or not. I mean, can you believe there were people who were fighting FEMA workers who were trying to come there and help with disaster relief because they felt, according to Donald Trump, they're not doing anything, and now he wants to say we don't need FEMA and let every state take care of their own disaster. Hurricanes don't stay confined within a provincial border or a zip code. A hurricane cut across many states and do extraordinary devastation to the point where they impact commerce and traffic and flow. But yet during the pandemic, the president gave the airlines billions of dollars and they never had to pay it back. So, you know, we got to look at, I mean, there's money being passed around very like Halloween candy on like trick or treat, open your bag up, let us drop some candy in it. And unfortunately, we're watching in front of our eyes activity that we might think is unethical. But, you know, the Democrats, they're saying this, they're saying that, but the reality is nothing is going to change until people get out and vote. Now, hopefully you're able to vote, and we're able to vote. So far, we've been able to vote. Now, even though there have been a disruption in the Voting Rights Act, which all it tried to do was hold people honestly to creating districts that reflected the ethnic makeup of particular areas. And, you know, the Voting Rights Act only, it never produced more than 10% of the total number of members of Congress were African-American. You know, out of 535 members of Congress, 435 in the House, 100 in the Senate, there's never been more than 10% of those members have been black. And now here's what Trump is saying, let's cut that down to less than 5%. And, you know, the question is, why do you want to do that when there's been good representation? There's been some, you know, same thing with Hispanics. But it's kind of like the Supreme Court is now trying to be real cute and say that, you know, racism and bigotry is over. And we don't need that anymore. Now, you know, you would think that the Chief Justice and the Associate Justice is a little smarter than that. But they said, no, we went around the country and we see racism doesn't exist anymore. And, you know, you get cases all the time. They just rule in the same breath they ruled in favor of an inmate on death row in Mississippi who said his jury was tainted because they looked at how the jury selection or jury nullification was done. They saw that this man couldn't get a fair trial. And this is the same Supreme Court. Man, go figure. I mean, it was a 5-4 decision. You're never going to get Clarence Thomas and Alito, and rarely will you get Gorsuch, but you will get Amy Coney Barrett and Kavanaugh, sometimes John Roberts on occasion. But it's it tells you how important the few votes you're talking about in 2016. I mean, Hillary Clinton lost by less than 100,000 votes nationally, 11,000 in Michigan, 14,000 in Wisconsin, and 50 or 60,000 in Pennsylvania. And, you know, because the way Hillary Clinton handled Bernie Sanders, you had a lot of Bernie Sanders voters either not voting at all or voting for Trump. I mean, they've done exit polling. They know. And because you were too arrogant to put Bernie Sanders on your ticket, he may not be your cup of tea, but this ain't about you. This is about winning. And because you are independently successful and wealthy, you can roll those dice that you thought were in the best interest of your group, but not the country. To me, that you know, that's an issue. And, you know, it's funny. I'm watching MS Now, which used to be MSNBC, the one that got rid of Joy Reid. And they all have as a guest Comey, who's the former FBI director, who they believe Donald Trump is targeting politically. Now, here's the guy that played games with the election when he opened up a few days before the voting. Reopening up the investigation that he had closed on Hillary Clinton just to close it again. And when you think about, you know, how close that election was, who knows what the impact of that decision was. And now all the liberal media is going to his rescue like he's a victim. I said, man, he played games. He played, you know, the rule is, within so many weeks of the election, you don't open up a new investigation. And once it's closed during that period, you don't reopen it. But he did it. And everybody now has run to his defense because Trump is going after him for posting 8647 arraigned in some seashells on the beach. Why would the former FBI director engage in that in the first place? I mean, it's kind of silly if you think about it. I mean, you could say I think he's not a good president. We need a new president. Well, you can say all of that, but to put something that now you have ambiguity to what it means, I worked in a restaurant business. Normally it says 86 means you're out of something. But, you know, they're trying to say it meant something different. So who knows? I mean, I don't think that it's going to go too far. But here's the guy now the liberals are defending, who is the very person that created the chaos in the first place with Hillary Clinton. I tell you, man, it takes the Democratic Party, like the Republican Party, is led by a bunch of Democratic elites. You don't have the kind of grassroots. You got the grassroots involved, but they're kind of soldiers. They're not really generals. They're not, you know, really decision-making anymore. So we'll see what happens. There certainly is time for us to, you know, we got to go out and vote and see. I don't care what they change the district to. It doesn't mean you still can't elect a Democrat. And I try to explain to my friends who did something similar in Michigan where they wanted more black seats and they sacrificed Democrat seats. And they end up getting a Republican speaker when they had a Democratic majority in the House for the first time in 40 years. See, we play non-strategic games, and we don't know what we're doing. We get caught up in rah-rah. And you don't know who's behind it, who's putting money here, putting money there. But let me say this to you. I would rather have a black speaker from Detroit than have two more or three more black reps, and then all the other white reps that could have won in districts that had not majority blacks, but they had, you know, a large plurality of blacks. They wiped that out in one fell, you know, swoop with some nonsense. And we just not strategic, man. The key is if we get Democrats elected, even if they're white from areas that heretofore might have been predominantly black, but they're Democrat, guess who becomes the speaker? Hakeem Jeffries. And now you're in a position in Congress to fight for the Voting Rights Act. You're in a position to leverage now because you can hold up other things and do other things that you couldn't do before in the minority. We got to just stop being, you know, emotional, and we got to start being strategic. You got to be strategic, and you know, because all the money, the oligarch money, all the big fellas, they're with the Republicans, man. Got very few with the Democrats. The Democrats get some of that money, but most of the money comes from grassroots. So we're going through these primaries right now across the country. There's a big primary in California on Tuesday, which will be to elect. They narrow the field down to the top two. And in California, they have a different process where you can be in the same party, but if you are the top two vote getters, you both move forward to the general election. So you have a very contested mayor's race. In Karen Bass, I think, has done an excellent job in her first term. I think, unfortunately, you know, trying to hang this fire on her, which this fire is something that nobody could contain. It was, you know, when it doesn't rain, which the mayor and the governor don't control, when it doesn't rain, you have a situation where everything is extraordinarily dry, and the least amount of fire or spark of a fire, you know, causes real damage in California because it's not wet. And then you have something else in California. You had these unbelievable winds, another act of God that pushed the fire and took it from one place to another. But none of these fires happened in the city of Los Angeles where she's the mayor. They happened in Altadena, Pasadena. Altadena primarily is somewhat in Pasadena, and then in Pacific Palisades, not in the city of Los Angeles where she's the mayor. Now, you know, there's mutual aid, and obviously they work with other folk in terms of fire departments. The LA is the biggest, But there are a lot of, you know, other regional fire departments, L.A. County, the other cities, and they all work in coordination. And those things went on. The mayor was out of the country at the inauguration of the new Ghanaian president. But just like when Trump is not in a particular place, he monitors what goes on. He said he had to stay in Washington because he couldn't go to his son's wedding because of the Iran war, but he just come back from China while the war was still going on. Y'all got to just start listening to what's being said. All right, well, that's going to do it for the Art of Politics. Have a great week. Enjoy yourselves. Happy birthday to all those that have had one and one coming up. See you next week.
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Praise the Lord, everybody. 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
1: 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Butterfly praises. 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

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And hey, you can register to win some tickets at hot1075wgprdetroit.com. All right, don't forget, we're gonna kick Gospel Sundays off right now with a little bit of Kirk Franklin. Y'all ready for a revolution? I think you are, so let's go. Turn this one up. Hey, if you're listening to us on your way to church, big shout out to you. We're gonna keep the vibes going until 1 o'clock, so make sure you keep it locked to Hot 107.5 WGPR. Good morning, Detroit. Let's go. Let's rock.

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WGPR, Hot 107.5, Planet Most Hip Hop and R&B for the D. It's the home of the morning hustle, the station that pays to listen. That's Hovi featuring Sierra. That one is called Altar. It's your boy Kale's baby holding it down on Gospel Sundays. It's the last Sunday of the month. May 31st, wow, this month flew by. We're moving into June, though. Springtime is in full effect. Hey, you can catch Summer Walker tonight at LCA with Mona Leo and Odile. You may be able to register right now at Hot 107.5 WGPR Detroit to win a pair of tickets, but tickets are probably still available on your favorite ticket app for the Lolo. So don't say I ain't tell you nothing. Pull up to that show. This is Gospel Sunday. So I'm on the mic until 1 o'clock, giving you the vibes that you need. Here's Brianna Shanae, Step for Christ. Turn it up. What up, though?

0: So the Tigers play today at 2:10, going against the Chicago White Sox. It's an away game. It's time to take a break. Hey, I got some lunch cooking right now in the kitchen. I'm putting something together, so I need to step away to check on this food real quick. So give me about 5 minutes, and when we come back, we got some Donnie McClurkin and some Karen Clark Sheard. Thanks for listening.
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Hey, make sure you follow us on Instagram, High 107.5 WGPR Detroit. Ruben Studdard is going to be here for my tribute to Luther. That's going to be going down this coming Saturday, June the 6th at 8 o'clock. 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Coming up, we got Glorilla, we got the Clark Sisters, and much, much more. Keep it locked.

Everybody stand up on your feet and make some noise for one of the most phenomenal female groups of our time. Jackie, Dorinda, Karen, Twinkie, the

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0: 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Thank you. You think you got next? Thank you, everybody, for coming out. But if you think you got next and you want to submit your music, you can submit now to Hot107.5WGPRDetroit.com for the June 8th showcase. It's going to be at the office, sponsored by the High Club. All right, here's that GT with the Detroit Youth Choir. This one is called Give It All I Got.
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Have a great week. There's a lot going on downtown. Be careful if you got somewhere to be at a certain time, because there's going to be a lot of traffic. So just like kind of keep that in mind with whatever you're going on. There is going to be some traffic downtown, and it's also construction season. We got the Tigers getting ready to play. Hopefully we can get that win. But anyway, have a great Sunday. Enjoy the rest of your day. I'm getting up out of here. It's your boy Kales, baby. Catch me next Sunday at 7 a.m. for the Community Corner with Kales, baby, and always Lisa G. It's kicking off at 7 o'clock next Sunday, so we'll be right back. And then we'll be back with the gospel and inspirational vibes at 11 o'clock. I'm making room for Akeisha Baker. We got her coming up next. I'm out of here.

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3: Who's the realest? 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Cause in these streets is imposters. Akeisha, zone out the haters. Hot 107.5. You're not tuned in to the greatest. Who got the spot? 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This is the hottest in the streets. 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I guess it's just that Detroit state of mind. Akeisha.

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0: crazy. Hey, what a way to kick the afternoon off. That was Go Crazy, Chris Brown and Young Thug. WGPR Hot 107.5, playing the most hip-hop and R&B for the D in the home of the Morning Hustle and the station that pays to listen. I go by the name Aikisha, bring you hot in the streets live. What up, though, Detroit? Yes, your girl is up in the building live on your radio all the way up until 4 p.m. And what up, though, Kels? Shout out to my bro, Markel, man. Y'all got to make sure y'all tune in to him every Sunday. What time is it, bro?
1: 7 and 11.
0: What you bringing them?
1: Hey, you know the vibes. We got WGPR. We got the community corner with WGPR at 7 a.m. And then we got the inspirational vibes at 11 o'clock for Gospel Sundays. Each and every Sunday morning, you know we coming.
0: Man, and you know we definitely need some God in our lives, especially in these days time. Okay, now I got a little more info for y'all right here, man. I just got to say, Hi Club, we want to congratulate Bishop the Coldest. I wanted to say Don Majuan. Lord have mercy. I was just reading his inspirational quote, though. But yes, we'd like to say congratulations to Bishop the Coldest and CDG, the new WGPR Hot 107.5 Music Industry Showcase Artist of the Month. Thank you, Godnets. 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Of course, you know that. Currently, right now, it's 70 degrees downtown Detroit, and it is beautiful out there, Kels, man. I need to have these feet on. I just got them done a couple of weeks ago. It's back time to get them done again. It's time, man. I like to get my feet done year-round, though, so I don't have all that stuff on the back of my feet or none of that. You know, I got some smooth, nice feet, okay? Coming up less than 4 minutes, I have some music on the way from Detroit's own Cash Dial and so much more. So keep it locked on Hot 107.5.
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Top real sleek, big tip, big gun old. 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Hit her, making them play, stacking that pay. Buy me whatever I want, oh, hit her. Three pointers on the chain, fresh new J's, AMG, switch lanes, oh. Never been a road or a lame old. Never switched up on the gang, oh. Street cred good, always, oh. Let me put this cook on your face, oh, hit her. I ain't in your beats and you ain't in mine, hit her. Yeah, we both outside. That's my type.

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We see y'all. 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

0: 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I go by the name Aikisha. That was Detroit's own Kim, One Love. 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And you know that. Coming up, I have music on the way from Tommy Rickman, That Million Dollar Baby, and so much more, so keep it locked on Hot 107.5.
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scallop and my dental, blowing hemp and a rental. On my way to Sacramento, late night, Arsenio. I'm never sentimental, go hard or go homeless. 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

0: 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I go by the name Aikisha, bring you Hot in the Streets live. And, man, it feels good out there. When I came in this afternoon, baby, I am so glad that this weather is finally start to break. Okay, now I got some info for you guys, so check this one out. Top Dog Law wants you. 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Coming up, I have some music on the way from Detroit's own and a Hot 107.5 Music Industry Showcase winner for the year, Nylon Keys, Jack Harlow, and so much more. 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
1: 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I go by the name Aikisha, bring you Hot in the Streets live, man. 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
4: Yeah, you know, we got to talk about the guy that got one of the hottest albums out right now, period. He just dropped his album. It's crazy. The whole internet is talking about it.
5: You talking about Drake?
4: No. I'm talking about Black. Duh.
5: Okay, I'm with
4: what
5: that.
4: 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I'm talking about people have been waiting for his brand new album, and it's here. We got Black on the show in the morning.
5: Make sure y'all tune in so we can talk about the album. We're going to talk about why he spells his name like that. 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
4: Nobody has a problem with that but the older folks. 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
6: Six Lack.
4: It's not six Lack. And it's not six Black either.
6: Yeah. Six Lack.
4: It's just Black.
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4: No.
5: Now, make sure you join us, man. Black hanging out on the Morning Hustle. The Morning Hustle, every morning.
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3: Yeah, man, come on. 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Yeah.

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I'm 25, I done beat up the road. Went from New York to Texas and all the way home. Hey, I'm from the country. We putting hot sauce on a pork chop sandwich. The plug said he getting in from Cali, so he paying shipping and handling. I talked to some people, they told me you probably could blow. You just need a little management. Boy, I don't give a fuck about the industry. I find a plug and get rich off of cannabis. I don't give a fuck about the industry. I work a job as long as my son's great. 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I hate when they act throw it off. That boy wanna crash and his down a one way. Born from that dirt south for real. We'll set the off on a Monday. But we'll set it off on a Wednesday. I told my dog that he more like a brother to me, but I still pull a melee if he go against me. White boy, my name ain't Josh, but I keep it Drake in case they try to get me. And I call a burner the hula hoop boys, cause they like to spin around till they dizzy. I just told him to vibe, cause he's just something to ride to. But stood on that same block.

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1: But I don't understand why. 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I just...

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0: That was that Bottoms Up, Trey Songz and Nicki Minaj. 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I go by the name Akeisha. 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

heard what T.I. said, let them know. That was T.I. 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I go by the name Akeisha, bring you Hot in the Streets live. Well, Detroit, I hate to break the news to you guys, but before I roll up out of here, I do want to say this. Top Dog Law wants you. 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Of course, you know that. Plus, you can catch your girl every Saturday from 3 p.m. to 7 p.m. and on Sundays 1 p.m. to 4 p.m. And also, follow me on Instagram, Facebook, TikTok at Akeisha Baker. That is spelled I-K-E-I-S-H-A-B-A-K-E-R. And remember, God's success and your family over everything. Stay away from negativity. And I, Ben Dior, is up next, and I am out. Okay.

Now tuned in to the greatest who got the spot, who mentally and physically got all that it takes. This is the hottest in the streets, king of place, up in this placement. I guess it's just that Detroit state of

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1: My boy Sim, you got that $1,075, my boy.
0: Man, I got that brand, man.
1: You got that brand, Sim.
0: Where do I pick it up?
1: My dog like, hey, man, where I pick my money up? 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
0: 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I got some bills.

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0: Leon Thomas with Mutt right here on WGPR Hot 107.5. It is I, Ben Dior, on this beautiful Sunday. You gotta tap in with me on the Instagram at Hot 107.5 WGPR Detroit. I am taking your requests. Plus, we're getting ready for that Summer Walker show going down at LCA. If you going, you about to head downtown, hit me up.
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3: Yeah, you know, we got to talk about the guy that got one of the hottest albums out right now, period. He just dropped his album. 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The whole internet is talking about it.
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3: 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This album is good, yes, okay?
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3: 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We got Black on the show in the morning.
5: Make sure y'all tune in so we can talk about the album. We're going to talk about why he spells his name like that. 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
6: Six Lack.
3: It's
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3: 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And six it's slack. Not six Black either.
6: Yeah. Six Lack.
3: It's just Black.
5: Slack is on the show tomorrow.
3: No!
5: Now, make sure you join us, man. Black hanging out on the Morning Hustle. The Morning Hustle, every morning.
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Drake, I hear you like I'm young. 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They tell me Chubb's the only one that get your hand-me-downs. 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And Baca got a weird case, why is he around? Certified lover boys, certified pedophiles. 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

railroads and trains. 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
1: Man, it's so nice outside. I know y'all was turned up to that, man. Where y'all at? 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I'm pulling up to. 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Man, it's Sunday. It's I've Been to Your. 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
1: This point, I'm begging.

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0: I need y'all to talk to me. How y'all feel about that new Brown album, man? I don't know about the reviews I've been getting, and I'm not even sure how I feel about it. Hit us up on the Instagram at Hot 107.5, WGPR Detroit. DM us and tell us how you honestly felt about Chris Brown's last album. Coming up, I got more of your requests. Just keep it locked right here, man. It's I've Been Dior.
1: Aw, oh, snap, they got me making a phone call today. Let's see who about to pick up $1,075.
2: Hello,
1: can I please speak to Sam?

0: My boy Sam, you got that $1,075, my boy.
1: Man, I got that brand, man.
0: You got that brand, Sam.
1: Where do I pick it up?
0: My dog like, hey, man, where I pick my money up? Hey, listen, man, shout out to you, Sam. You are our April winner of the $1,075 contest, courtesy of VIP Wear, my brother. Hey, Sam, what's the first thing you're going to do with that money now that you know that you won, my boy?
1: Hey, man, I got some bills. I got some

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1: I got a special request from Janice on the east side. She say, play some SZA, and I got you. Here's Saturn. Turn it up.

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0: 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All right? 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I've been Dior, and hit me up right now before I get up out of here for your last minute request. Keep it locked right here, man. It's hot.
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1: Shout out to T Grizzly, man. This one is featuring Chris Brown. I don't give up. It's a special request from Rachel. She over there in Southwest. I got you, girl. Turn it up. It's Hot 107.5.

0: We ain't stopping at no lights. 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

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Legacy born, yeah. Black owned, yeah. Still strong and home. From 1961 to right now, we never folded.

0: 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Right here on WGPR Hot 107.5. Playing the most hip hop and R&B for the D Minutes. 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
3: 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And it's not six Black either. 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
0: Quarter mil for the Maybach truck.
1: Double R with the factory rims. I got the 90 to years, the version of the bribes, I'm really a threat.
0: It's got to the point that I don't even care. I got jewels in a safe that I don't even wear.
1: Bro, I do it for some shoes and some clothes. 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Right, sure, look like a spider. It's crawling a dollar on just the accessories. 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She made me want to go harder. I like her harder. I think I'm obsessed with her.
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1: Birthday did him the worst, but he had a death wish.

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1: Yo, I'm about to get up out of here. I got you, though, always at Hot 107.5, at I Been Dior, man. I will holler at y'all next weekend for Hot Boy Radio.

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When I'm alone in my room, sometimes I stare at the wall, and in the back of my mind, I hear my conscience call, telling me I need a girl who's as sweet as a dove. 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